Psychedelic states may be elicited by various techniques, such as meditation, sensory stimulation, deprivation, and most commonly by the use of psychedelic substances.

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And everybody that I meet, they want to know how many can fit on that seat. Some said one, I said more yet. Some said two, I said more yet. Some said three.

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And in my hour of darkness, she is standing right in front of me, speaking words of wisdom,

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And I want to play football for the coat. Cause you know someday, man, you gotta stand up straight. Unless you're gonna fall, then you're gonna die. 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So I had to play football for the coach. 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

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And you start thinking again about all those things that you've done.

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I'm a sensitive boy when push comes to shove. I got that hunter Biden energy. I make a hooker fuck around and fall in love.

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But you rode upon a steamer to the violence.

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No matter which way you

0: song to 20 people. Add your name. Don't break the cycle. Pass it along by word of mouth. Save the world. Don't leave the house, because a virtual office in a virtual home means you never have to drive through the wrong part of town. Pass it along by word of mouth. Save the world. Don't leave.
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2: This is what you get. This is what you want. This is what you get. This is what you want. This is what you get. This is what you want. This is what you get.

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I came alone as me. Just an idea in a long chain of discovery. Surrounded by the same you. Sometimes your tide pulls me out to sea and I die in a thrashing curse. Sometimes we are kind. More often, I doze. So far up the beach that those who try to reach are burnt alive in the searing heat of the desert of my dispassion. So far removed, I never hear the water, except once or twice a month when I see a mirror. And I refuse to believe in some of the things that are said to be here, let alone those that are not. I'm trying to change my direction. Ours is pathetic, in my own humble estimation. I love the planet, the great benign she-wolf, benefactor, spinning gently on towards the red giant 4 aeons hence, when all the rose gardens are consumed in the flash fire of flying time.

untamed people in an untouched land with pride in their culture and pride in their clan. You know, it didn't take long before the word got around. First come, first serve. Just take what you found. They fought for their world and they paid with their lives. Stood proud to the end in the face of all those lies. The eagle flies across a blood-red sky. Reminds you of the past and brings tears.